we can, Tiana. We might smoke, but no dope tonight. 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
1: Yourself.

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Omnidimensional spirits sent from celestial, ethereals, extraterrestrial, ethos, egocentrical. Instrumental, mental, monumental. 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

0: liar. Say it with me, L-I-A-R, a liar, a terrible liar at that. And we knew that, you knew that, come on now. So forget all that, we about to go outside, shake some ass in the streets. 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And the next one, fuck that lying ass nigga, bitch, he tried you. Yeah.
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But it's all right. I might use a little AI to fuck with my voice on the first one. We're gonna get crazy. Is that some AI in there? And Jay-Z laughed. Yeah.

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Always keep your eyes open, wide on the go. 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Keep it blessed with the karma and karma will overflow.

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0: Paris et Londres. 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
3: Bah, je l'écoute peu, mais le peu que j'écoute, j'apprécie. The word and the act. While violence cloaks itself in a plethora of disguises, its favorite mantle still remains sex. Violence devours all it touches, its voracious appetite rarely fulfilled. Yet violence doesn't only destroy, it creates and molds as well. Let's examine closely then this dangerously evil creation, this new breed, encased and contained within the supple skin of woman. The softness is there, the unmistakable smell of female. The surface, shiny and silken. The body yielding yet wanton. But a word of caution, handle with care and don't drop your guard. This rapacious new breed prowls both alone and in packs, operating at any level, any time, anywhere and with anybody. Who are they? One might be your secretary, your doctor's receptionist, or a dancer in a go-go club.

In man's evolution, he's created the city and the motor traffic rumble. But give me half a chance and I'd be taking off my clothes and living in the jungle.

0: On aurait bien écouté les 8 minutes 31 de ce morceau, mais bon, l'émission ne fait qu'une heure, on a été obligé de l'écourter un peu. 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
1: And so, seated comfy bowl on the back of this enormous buzzy most of the fly, they took it off like an escape velocity of the rocket floating into orbit. Now, after floating high up over the mountain through the deep valley of that, for 7 whole long days, they did a very soft and flat belly landing, if I may put it this way. Where they landed, a tranquil beauty spotted before a deep thunder mold of a foray. Like Orpheus in the undergrowth, there it was, and the fly said it, I must leave you here. And he pointed here with his sort of fly-type thing gold, it was all feathery, and said, Mad John, mark the words. He liveth in a cave there in this far deep foray, and he will transport for you and find it not only the moon itself which you look at, but the philosophy of life to itself. And Stan had a mutual joy for this, and reach up and cuddly most of this big fly, and very hard to embrace it and moan, and kiss it, and the fly tickling with his whiskers in his ear.

is terrible. Soft sound of a hard-boiled egg, broken on the kitchen sink. It is a terrible sound when it's tossing about in the memory of the hungry man.